Shaboozy and his breakout hit, The Bar Song. Shaboozy will be bringing the theme for College Game Day this college football season. The song is called High Noon, featuring the artist Gunna. So if you want to check out that video, you can do some internet searching this weekend. Rascal Flatts, Kane Brown after Riley Green.

0: Kane Brown with a new track called Woman. Hello, my name is John Glenn. Have you seen the movie from the 90s called Clueless with Alicia Silverstone? It is a classic. It's got Paul Rudd in it. It's got a bunch of other young stars in it. There is a TV series for that movie coming to Paramount Plus soon. Yeah, they just announced that the series will be in production and Alicia Silverstone will return as Cher Horowitz. If you haven't seen the movie, there's a couple streaming services that you can check it out. It's about 97 minutes long, if I remember right. But yeah, very good, very funny movie, and they're making a series out of it that we'll see in 2027.
1: Here's a question for you. 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

0: Jelly Roll and Hands Up. Some brand new music from him this weekend. My name is John Glenn. Thank you for being here. Researchers looked at the walking habits of more than 33,000 adults. They checked their health for 8 years, and they found people who took longer walks, we're talking walks at least 15 minutes or longer, had a lower risk of heart disease. So the longer the walk, the better for our health. Get your steps in.
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0: 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Thank you for joining us this weekend. 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

Lainey Wilson with the essentials, your phone, your keys, your wallet. My name is John Glenn. Thank you for being here this weekend. I hope you're taking a little time this weekend to fill your heart with gratitude. Ellen Langley and Scotty McCreary after the duo Low Cash.

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1: Ella Langley is loving life again. Brand new music from her. The Texas trio Midland. Brand new music from Kenny Chesney on the horizon. And New Zealand ultra runner Sophie Woods ended up running 1,240 miles across 8 countries, and she conquered one of the world's toughest endurance challenges. It's called Via Alpina, and her record, or her time, broke both the men's and women's records recently. The previous record was 35 days, so she started in Italy and went from east to west. Italy through Slovenia, Austria, Germany, Liechtenstein, Switzerland, France, and then finished in Monaco. Her time, 28 days, 17 hours, 59 minutes.
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0: Jacob Hackworth. He's a brand new artist, and his new song is called What Took You So Long. He's been in Nashville a couple years now writing songs. Jelly Roll, Chris Young, Dan and Shay's latest is coming up. And the American Heart Association says moderate coffee intake, we're talking 3 to 5 cups of coffee a day, is safe for most adults. Now, they kind of throw some shade in energy drinks. Energy drinks, high-dose caffeine capsules, that's a little bit different story according to this research. There's limited evidence. Now, keep in mind, it's limited, but evidence is starting to point toward real cardiovascular harm with those type of drinks. So up to 5 cups of coffee, okay. Energy drinks, some high caffeine pills. Ooh, you're starting to border on not being okay, according to the American Heart Association.
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0: Dan and Shay with Say So. That's on their brand new album called Young. Let's check some entertainment history for the 9th of August. When it comes to our favorite movies, Pee-wee's Big Adventure. It made its debut on this day in 1985. Double Impact, starring Jean-Claude Van Damme and Jean-Claude Van Damme. It debuted on this day, 1991. Escape from L.A., it premiered on this day, 1996. And Triple X, starring Vin Diesel, it premiered the 9th of August, 2002. That's entertainment history.
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Bailey Zimmerman with Chevy Silverado. That is a start to another hour of great country music for the weekend. Thank you for joining us as we refuel, get ready for another work week. We count our blessings this weekend, too. Miranda Lambert, Morgan Wallen, after Tucker Wetmore.

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0: Dustin Lynch with Easy to Love. Let's check some birthdays for the 9th of August. Anna Kendrick from Pitch Perfect fame is celebrating. So is Coach Prime Deion Sanders. Gillian Anderson from The X-Files. Sam Elliott from Tombstone. Bill Skarsgård was Pennywise in the It franchise. Dan Levy is David from Schitt's Creek. Hoda Kotb is a wine lover and TV host. Ashley Johnson was Chrissy Seaver on Growing Pains. Jessica Capshaw is Dr. Arizona Robbins from Grey's Anatomy. Kevin McKidd played Dr. Owen Hunt on Grey's Anatomy. All those famous folks celebrating today. And if it's your special day today, happy birthday. I hope all your birthday wishes come true this weekend.
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0: It's a song written by Hardy, Blake Shelton's brand new one called Let Him Anyway. Hardy was heard on a recent podcast interview talking about how he moved to Nashville to write songs like that for Blake Shelton. Scotty McCreery, John Party, Sugar Land coming up here in just a moment. And it's summertime. That means watermelons. Oh, man. Watermelons, my favorite fruit. Apples being my second favorite. Now, to pick out the perfect watermelon, the one that's the best, when you're looking at all of them, look for a dried or a brown stem. If it's green, it was picked too soon. Now, there's a field spot on the belly of most melons. That spot should be buttery yellow. If it's white, it was picked too early. And you also want to look for webbing or warts on a watermelon. You don't see that very often, but if you do see it, that means that's very sweet. That's caused from sugar as the melon is developing. But yeah, that yellow spot on the belly, make sure that stem is brown. Those are two good indicators that you got the perfect melon in your hands.
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Ella Langley and Morgan Wallen. It's called I Can't Love You Anymore. Thank you for joining me to help me enjoy this little slice of heaven known as the weekend. Cole Swindell and Taylor Swift after Graylin James. New from him called Water at a Wedding.

0: Taylor Swift with I Knew It, I Knew You. She is a newlywed, but she's also what we call a football widow. I know. Spouses all across the country are going to start feeling this as the football season gets ready. Well, I mean, Taylor married Travis Kelce. He had to report to football camp here this week. And, of course, we get our first preseason games. The first full schedule starts this coming Thursday for the NFL. We are, what, 27 days away from the first full week of college football? And it's back to school time for high school and grade school kids. I know, the football season is here. Kenny Chesney, Jordan Davis, the birthday boy John Morgan in moments.
1: Here's a question for you. 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

0: The birthday boy, John Morgan. It's Kid Myself. He celebrated a birthday yesterday. When stress starts to pile up, keep this healthy habit in mind. One of the simplest ways to reset your mind and reduce your stress is breathing. Research suggests slow, intentional breathing will calm your nervous system. It'll improve your focus. It'll reduce those feelings of stress in just a few minutes. So if you're feeling a little stressed out, take a moment, get some deep breaths in. It'll all work out.
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0: Shaboozy and his new one called Cowgirl. Have you seen the movie Clueless starring Alicia Silverstone? It's from the 90s. If you haven't seen it, it's on a few streaming services. You should check it out. I put it up there with, like, Legally Blonde. It's a good movie. It's a good movie. They are creating a series that will be on Paramount Plus based on Clueless. Alicia Silverstone will return as Cher Horowitz. And, we'll see this series end of 2027 on Paramount Plus.
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Kane Brown with his new one called Woman. My name is John Glenn. Another hour of country music has begun as we bring you a treasure trove of country tunes. Jason Aldean and Russell Dickerson after Josh Ross.

0: Russell Dickerson with Worth Your Wild. Some new music from that guy who's always smiling. New Zealand ultra runner Sophie Woods just broke a Guinness World Record. She ran 1,240 miles across 8 countries, and she defeated one of the world's toughest endurance challenges, the Via Alpina. Now, the previous record was 35 days. To run that 1,240 miles, you start in eastern Italy, and you run west. You go through Slovenia, Austria, Germany, Liechtenstein, Switzerland, France, Monaco. Her time. Now, the previous record, keep in mind, 35 days. She ran 28 days, 17 hours, 59 minutes.
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0: Ashley Cook. It's called Baby Blues. The American Heart Association had a recent study on our coffee intake, and they say 3 to 5 cups of coffee, yes, it seems like a lot, let's be honest, is good. It's okay. You're not going to have a lot of issues. But they threw a little shade on some energy drinks and those caffeine pills that people take. Energy drinks, high-dose caffeine capsules, that's a different story. There's some limited evidence, that's their words, but evidence is starting to show there's some real cardiovascular harm being done by energy drinks and those caffeine capsules.
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0: Lauren Elena and All My Exes, brand new music from her. My name is John Glenn. Thank you for spending a little bit of your weekend with us. Tomorrow we got some celebrating to do. Tomorrow is National S'mores Day. It's National Lazy Day. It's also National World Lion Day, which raises global awareness for the protection and conservation of lions. And if you're a fan of the 80s band Duran Duran, tomorrow is National Duran Duran Appreciation Day. So stay hungry like the wolf.
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day, Potts Farm was a place to go. 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

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Y'all ain't listening to more dirt road.

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I had the curtains wide open and a song on my phone. We danced by the TV we never turned on and wondered would anyone miss us if we ran away. But this isn't one of those stories that ends up that way.

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I can honestly say that she

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1: Arizona News Audio, a 20-year-old man accused of killing his girlfriend and a Tucson apartment last week, arrested in Germany. Arun Bachagari trying to make his way to his home country of India. Officer Frank Magos with Tucson Police. His officers found Jalissa Ruby Salazar dead during a welfare check.
2: Bachagari had traveled to the Tucson airport, where he boarded a flight to Germany with plans to continue back to his home country of India. Our detectives were able to obtain an arrest warrant for him, charging him with first-degree murder and kidnapping.
1: Marco says police worked with the FBI in Tucson and Berlin to get Bachagari into custody. Governor Katie Hobbs calling for the federal government to pay Arizona for border security and enforcement costs. Hobbs applying for nearly $1 billion of reimbursements from the Department of Homeland Security.
3: That is looking at our costs for going after drug smugglers and traffickers, holding folks in our county jails.
1: Wall of storms moved through the desert Sunday night. Some winds up to 80 miles an hour. D-backs over the Dodgers 4-2. Jeff Scott, Arizona News Audio.
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8: Yavapai Broadcasting News, I'm Paul David. The National Weather Service in Flagstaff says cooler temperatures and scattered to widespread showers and thunderstorms are expected through much of this week. Today, there's a 60% chance of showers and thunderstorms in the Flagstaff region with a 40% chance in the Verde Valley and the Quad City area. Heavy rain leading to flash flooding will be the main hazard of concern through the week. By Friday, some dry air will start to push into the region. However, forecasters say conditions will not fully dry out, and while it may not be as active, there will still be showers and thunderstorms around. Daytime highs today will range from the mid-80s in Flagstaff to the upper 80s in the Quad City area, the mid to upper 90s in Sedona and the Verde Valley. Navajo police listed 15-year-old Tony Ranger as a missing and endangered person Sunday night. The teen was last seen on Saturday in Tuba City. He has Tony tattooed on his right forearm. If you have information on his whereabouts, call Navajo police. A photo of Ranger was not available. Coconino National Forest firefighters responded to the Turkey Fire 5 miles west of the village of Oak Creek Sunday. At last report, the fire had burned an estimated 4 acres. A hand crew, engine, and helicopter responded to the blaze. The cause of that fire is under investigation. And Coconino National Forest did not release any updates on the Hart Fire northwest of Sedona over the weekend. As of last Friday afternoon, the fire had burned 13 acres and was in a remote area firefighters couldn't reach. Officials said they would be monitoring the fire over the weekend. The Hart Fire was first reported last Thursday and is burning 8 miles northwest of Sedona. That fire was lightning caused. ADOT will begin a project on Iron Springs Road in Prescott. Crews will be installing passing lanes near Skyline Drive and north of Tonto Road. Work will take place from 6 a.m. to 5 p.m. Mondays through Fridays. Yavapai County says the work will require shoulder, lane, and sidewalk closures, but Iron Springs Road itself will maintain one lane of travel in each direction for the duration of that project. With the news, I'm Paul David for Yavapai Broadcasting.
9: Happy Monday. Here's a look at your morning forecast. A 40% chance.

0: chance of showers and thunderstorms throughout today. Partly sunny skies. Calm west wind becoming 5 to 10 miles an hour in the afternoon. Winds could gust as high as 15 miles an hour today. Flagstaff seeing a high of 84 degrees. Sedona 98. Prescott 91. Cottonwood 103. And Payson with a high of 93. Tonight brings a 20% chance of showers and light winds. That's your morning forecast.
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12: Well, a good day, everybody. I'm Brad Miller. Happy, happy Monday to you. All right, let's get rolling here this morning. Some random facts to get our brains woke up and moving a little bit. These are historical facts and figures, all right? Historical facts and figures, random facts, like this one. William Shakespeare's wife was named Anne Hathaway. Certainly not the doe-eyed actress that we know from today, Anne Hathaway. Random facts, Napoleon was just under 5'7". Everybody says he was short. That was actually slightly above average height in France at that time.

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1: This is John Party this morning on KVRD. All right, ahead of weather, yeah, in Wisconsin, a woman there was pulled over by police. Not only had she stolen an ambulance, but she was also butt naked while she was driving the ambulance around. Here's the moment the cops caught up to Emily Fair.
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6: From Yavapai Broadcasting, here's a look at your early morning weather summary. Today is Monday, August 10th. Cooler temperatures and scattered to widespread showers and thunderstorms are expected through much of this week. Today brings a 40% chance of showers and thunderstorms after 11 a.m. Partly sunny and hot today. Calm west wind 5 to 10 miles an hour this morning. Winds could gust as high as 15 miles an hour later this afternoon. Taking a look at your daily highs, Flagstaff 84 degrees, Sedona 98, Prescott 91, Cottonwood 103, and Payson with a high of 93. Tonight brings a 20% chance of showers and thunderstorms mainly before 11 p.m. Mostly cloudy skies and light winds 5 to 10 miles an hour. Tomorrow, more chances of scattered monsoon activity and cooler temperatures. From Yavapai Broadcasting, that's your early morning weather summary.
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0: Keith Thurman this morning, quoting the Bible, KVRD. Speaking of that, coming up next, we're going to talk about the sky preachers. Have become kind of a nuisance to passengers and airlines alike.
1: He's a ranch hand in a pinch, man. Hotter than the red on a cattle brand. Because she's a gold digger with a quick trigger. A cast iron skillet swinging lid flipper. Now he's a double wide on the county line. Sit

horseback. Now he's a buckskin, 15 hands, 5-time team rope champion. She never liked him.

0: just want my horse back.
1: Gary Johnson this morning on KVRD, Horseback. I like that one. All right, well, have you seen on social media, it's kind of been taken over these days, there's a lot of folks who I suppose mean well, but they get on a flight, and then in that time before, you know, once kind of everybody's on and getting seated and stowing their bags and the whatnots there, there's kind of some holy roller types who take advantage of that captive audience and that few minutes there to get up and start preaching loudly, kind of getting the captured audience there all amassed up, and not everybody appreciates it. In fact, the airlines are starting to make lists of people who do that and telling them, you can't fly with us anymore, you can't do that kind of thing. And so that's kind of where that's developed. But we thought it would be a good idea maybe if the captain, when he makes the announcement about, well, here we're going to be cruising at this, and fly time is this and that, maybe he added into his announcements that the sky preachers ought to keep it quiet. We made a promo. Here you go.
2: This is your captain speaking. I can't believe I actually have to make this announcement, but I'm turning on the no preaching light. Please return to your seat and keep your religion to yourself. If you'd like to invoke prayer, please do so silently and pray that your luggage will make it to your connecting flight. While I'm certain many of your fellow passengers share your beliefs, no one wants to think about meeting their maker while aboard a 300-ton airplane that's about to speed down the runway at 180 miles per hour. I understand you want to bring people closer to heaven, but that's my job. And once we hit cruising altitude, everyone will be 35,000 feet closer. So sit back, enjoy the flight, and the silence. Amen to that.
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1: Arizona News Audio, more storm activity in the lower and central desert Sunday night. Powerful winds, heavy rains moving through. Gabriel Lajero with the National Weather Service.
2: There were several reports of damage. In fact, the terminal Doppler radar, which is located just west of downtown Phoenix, sampled velocities upwards of in excess of 80 miles per hour.
1: Flooded washes in Casa Grande, southern Arizona getting hit hard as well. A Tucson murder suspect taken into custody in Germany. 20-year-old Varun Bachigari allegedly tried to flee to his home country of India. Police say he killed his 19-year-old girlfriend, Jalissa Ruby Salazar, in her Tucson apartment.
3: Through close coordination between the FBI Tucson and the FBI legal office in Berlin, the U.S. Marshals Office, Customs Border Protection, and Homeland Security, Bachigari was taken into custody upon his arrival in Germany.
1: Officer Frank Magos, union members for CVS in Arizona, unanimously voting to take a step towards striking. Jeff Scott, Arizona News Audio.
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8: Yavapai Broadcasting News, I'm Paul David. Just after 2 a.m. Sunday morning, Flagstaff Police responded to a report of a pedestrian struck by a train near the intersection of South San Francisco Street. Officers arrived to find that 21-year-old Jason Cataldo of Peoria had been pronounced dead on scene. Witnesses reported Cataldo was laying on the tracks when the eastbound train struck him. Cottonwood is taking applications for the fiscal year 2027 Historic Preservation Commission small grant funding program. The funds provide financial help to improve the exterior of historic buildings and sites. Applications are available at City Hall or through the city's website. They are due by November 30th. Flagstaff will host a public meeting for residents who will be impacted by the J.W. Powell Extension Project, which starts at the end of this month. The meeting will be held on Tuesday, August 18th from 5 to 6:30 p.m. at the Flagstaff Aquaplex on North 4th Street. Those who attend will learn more about the project and the construction schedule. Project members will be on hand to answer questions. The plan is to extend J.W. Powell Boulevard from just east of Lone Tree Boulevard to 4th Street. The city says their portion of the project, the center median, should be finished by the end of fall 2028. The Osher Lifelong Learning Institute at Yavapai College will hold an open house at their Prescott Valley Center on North Glassford Hill Road on Wednesday from 3 to 4:30. Adults 50 and older are invited to attend and learn more about the many non-credit courses being offered. Additional information can be found on our news page at myradioplace.com. And Game and Fish is offering workshops for hunters regarding chronic wasting disease. A workshop will be held at the Flagstaff office on Saturday, August 15th at 10 a.m. and again on Tuesday, September 18th at 6 p.m. Game and Fish has been testing for the disease since 1998, and to date it has not been detected in Arizona. It is, however, present in California, Utah, New Mexico, and Colorado. The workshop will show hunters how to collect and submit tissue samples from the animal they harvest. Those samples are then tested for the disease. That's news from Yavapai Broadcasting.
9: Happy Monday. Here's a look at your morning forecast. A 40% chance of showers and thunderstorms throughout today. Partly sunny skies. Calm west wind becoming 5 to 10 miles an hour in the afternoon. Winds could gust as high as 15 miles an hour today. Flagstaff seeing a high of 84 degrees. Sedona 98. Prescott 91. Cottonwood 103. And Payson with a high of 93. Tonight brings a 20% chance of showers and light winds. That's your morning forecast.
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It's Roscoe Flats this morning, KVRD. I'm Brad Miller. Happy Monday to you. Hope you had a good weekend. Looking forward to a perhaps rainy kind of wet week. Looks like it already. We'll get into that this hour. More weather so you're updated. Celebrity birthdays next.

0: Grayland James this morning, KVRD. All right, let's do it. Our celebrity birthdays for this 10th day of August, 2026. Happy birthday, Kylie Jenner. Oh, what a star. What has she done, ever, except get me naked or mostly naked and have her picture taken? But, oh, maybe that's enough. She's 29 today. Lucas Till of MacGyver fame is 36. Joanna Garcia played Cheyenne on Reba. She's 47 today. Angie Harmon, ADA Abby Carmichael on Law & Order, is 54. Justin Theroux, actor, writer, a former Jennifer Aniston hubby, he's 55. Boxer Riddick Bowe today is 59. Actor Antonio Banderas is 66. Actress Rosanna Arquette is 67. Acting career, sure, but probably is well known for inspiring two big pop song hits, Rosanna by Toto, written about, kind of, and for her by her then-boyfriend Jeff Porcaro from the band, and In Your Eyes by Peter Gabriel. They were a couple for a short time, Rosanna and Peter Gabriel, and that's the song from the Say Anything movie. Two big hits, and that's her big inspiration to musicdom. Rosanna Arquette, 67. And Ian Anderson, the lead singer, frontman for Jethro Tull, 79 today. Happy birthday to our celebrities, and to you too, if today's your special day.
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0: Hudson Westbrook this morning, KVRD. All right, your weather update. We'll get to that in just a moment. For sports news, and our sports this time around is brought to you by Southwest Water Truck. Well, the Diamondbacks suffered a sweep to the L.A. Dodgers to open the season. Since then, the D-backs have taken 7 of their next 10 games against the two-time defending champ. Yesterday's 4-2 victory clinched Arizona's first season series win against the Dodgers since 2018. Diamondbacks have agreed to sign veteran pitcher Zach Littrell, and tonight the D-backs will start a new series with the Colorado Rockies. Well, Arizona Cardinal Larry Fitzgerald was inducted into the Pro Football Hall of Fame on Saturday. He was introduced by his son, Devin, and he started talking in his speech. He began with the earliest days of his career when he was just a young man heading toward high school.
1: All my life, I've been lucky enough to be surrounded by people and great institutions that surrounded me and nurtured me and inspired me to pursue excellence. Martin Luther King Park in Minneapolis, Minnesota is where it all started for me. Had my first touchdown, my first home run, first dunk, first fight. I even had my first kiss. And I almost drowned in the pool there one time.
0: Larry Fitzgerald, congratulations. NFL Hall of Famer, Arizona Cardinal, KVRD.
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4: Happy Monday. Here's a look at your morning forecast. A 40% chance of showers and thunderstorms throughout today. Partly sunny skies. Calm west wind becoming 5 to 10 miles an hour in the afternoon. Winds could gust as high as 15 miles an hour today. Flagstaff seeing a high of 84 degrees. Sedona 98. Prescott 91. Cottonwood 103. And Payson with a high of 93. Tonight brings a 20% chance of showers and light winds. That's your morning forecast.
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Toby Keith this morning, KVRD. Coming up next, turns out ticks have been a real problem for folks this summer trying to enjoy time in the great outdoors. We'll get to it next.

John Morgan this morning, KVRD. Well, on top of the measles raging back and diarrhea lettuce, for lack of a better term, add to that, ticks this year have been kind of a health problem, especially back east. Folks up in the northeast and wooded areas, Minnesota, Wisconsin, heading into Canada and whatnot. Ticks, they're always out there, but this year they've been especially thick, especially mean, and especially sickening. Folks have gotten sick. No deaths reported that I've seen on our little radar screen here. But it can be a serious thing, can cause some serious health issues.

0: you know, we should know this because Brad Paisley tried to teach us this years ago.
1: 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I tug my pants into my socks to avoid a tick disease.

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1: Arizona News Audio. More storm activity in the lower and central desert Sunday night. Powerful winds, heavy rains moving through. Gabriel Lajero with the National Weather Service.
2: There were several reports of damage. In fact, the terminal Doppler radar, which is located just west of downtown Phoenix, sample velocities upwards of in excess of 80 miles per hour.
1: Flooded washes in Casa Grande, southern Arizona getting hit hard as well. A Tucson murder suspect taken into custody in Germany. 20-year-old Varun Bachigari allegedly tried to flee to his home country of India. Police say he killed his 19-year-old girlfriend, Jalissa Ruby Salazar, in her Tucson apartment.
3: Through close coordination between the FBI Tucson and the FBI legal office in Berlin, the U.S. Marshals Office, Customs Border Protection, and Homeland Security, Bachigari was taken into custody upon his arrival in Germany.
1: Officer Frank Magos, union members for CVS in Arizona, unanimously voting to take a step towards striking. Jeff Scott, Arizona News Audio.
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0: leading to the arrest of Christy Buechel. 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She has a prior address in Clarkdale. If you have information on her whereabouts, call Yavapai Silent Witness at 1-800-932-3232 or leave your tip online at yavapaisw.com. Coconino National Forest firefighters responded to the Turkey Fire 5 miles west of the village of Oak Creek Sunday. At last report, the fire had burned an estimated 4 acres. A hand crew, engine, and helicopter responded to the blaze. The cause of the fire is under investigation. ADOT says they completed the pavement repair project along I-40 between Seligman and Kingman. The $8 million project spans 16 miles of I-40 between Fort Rock Road to the Markham Wash Bridge. Crews repaved a portion of the roadway and made spot repairs in others. Yavapai County says chip and fog seal work begins in several areas of the county today. The work will continue through the end of October and is being conducted in Jerome, Sedona, and the village of Oak Creek. Specific streets were not listed. Crews are working from 7 to 5:30 Mondays through Thursdays. One lane of traffic will always be maintained. Flagstaff Police Department, Coconino County Sheriff's Office, and Vitalant will hold a blood drive tomorrow from 11 to 4 at the Flagstaff Police Department on Sawmill Road. To make an appointment, call 877-25-VITAL or go online to vitalant.org. And Clarkdale's taking applications for several vacancies on boards and commissions. There are vacancies on the Historic Preservation Commission, Parks and Recreation Commission, Planning Commission, and the Public Safety Personnel Retirement Board. Applications are available on the town's website at clarkdale.az.gov or at Town Hall. Applications will be taken until those seats are filled. With the news, I'm Paul David for Yavapai Broadcasting.
1: Happy Monday. Here's a look at your morning forecast. A 40% chance of showers and thunderstorms throughout today. Partly sunny skies. Calm west wind becoming 5 to 10 miles an hour in the afternoon. Winds could gust as high as 15 miles an hour today. Flagstaff seeing a high of 84 degrees, Sedona 98, Prescott 91, Cottonwood 103, and Payson with a high of 93. Tonight brings a 20% chance of showers and light winds. That's your morning forecast.
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KVRD 105.7 FM. I'm Brad Miller. Happy Monday to you. Coming up next, a woman who was injured by making too many margaritas. Not drinking too many, making them.

0: What took you so long, Jacob Hackworth on KVRD. All right, Lady Wilson with John Mayer coming up out of our break. How about this? A gal named Haley Peacock. I love that name. Haley hurt herself. So she's going to be okay, but she got some second-degree burns on her hands by making too many margaritas. She was on kind of a home vacation. They had the husband and the kids and some friends over. They got a backyard pool. They're having a nice old summer time. And Haley made what she estimates was about 30 pitchers of margaritas over the 2 days. And she was squeezing limes by hand. Well, here, I got a clip. She'll tell you about it. But squeezing the limes and all that citrus on her hands and then sunshine ended up burning her hands. Here she is talking about it.
1: So apparently you can get second-degree burns from making margaritas.
2: Haley Peacock is healing from quite an unusual injury. Second-degree burns caused by making margaritas.
3: We were celebrating my boyfriend's birthday. We decided to make a big batch of margaritas for everyone. And we didn't have one of the, like, any sort of citrus squeezer or whatever. So I was like, whatever, I'll just do it with my hands. And I had rinsed my hands. I really didn't think anything of it, and I ran them under the water.
2: They were out at the pool all day. The next morning, she realized something was wrong.
3: My hand was swollen, and it was red, like, only by, like, where I wear my rings. I had to, like, yank them off my fingers. It hurt really bad. Kind of freaking out, had no idea what was going on.
2: Haley Googled her symptoms.
3: And it was like, potential causes are margarita burn. And then I was like, oh my God, that's exactly what happened, because I was squeezing 30 limes with my bare hands.
4: KVRD.
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0: This is Russell Dickerson this morning on KVRD. All right, your weather check with Becca coming in just a moment. First, did you know minivans are cool again? Good news for soccer moms and dads. A growing number of millennial parents are giving minivans a second look. According to Edmunds, minivan sales went up 21% last year. Almost 400,000 of them sold in the U.S. Parents are saying that the sliding doors make loading kids simpler. We found that to be true when we had little ones. We don't have a minivan anymore, but now we got grandkids. Maybe we ought to have one. They're about $4,000 cheaper than comparable three-row SUVs. The minivans are hip once again. I don't know if they're hip, but, you know, it's okay. When you got the demands of minivan life, go ahead and get one. All right, weather's next. First, you know what today is. It's the greatest day ever.
1: It's August 10th, the greatest day ever. On the 10th of August, 1937, a patent was issued to the Electro-String Corporation for the world's first electric guitar. The patent was granted only after extensive testing to see if the electric guitar could be played upside down, behind the back, then with the teeth, and then set on fire. Have a great August 10th, the greatest day ever.
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4: Happy Monday. Here's a look at your morning forecast. A 40% chance of showers and thunderstorms throughout today. Partly sunny skies. Calm west wind becoming 5 to 10 miles an hour in the afternoon. Winds could gust as high as 15 miles an hour today. Flagstaff seeing a high of 84 degrees, Sedona 98, Prescott 91, Cottonwood 103, and Payson with a high of 93. Tonight brings a 20% chance of showers and light winds. That's your morning forecast.
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1: Post Malone with Blake Shelton this morning, KVRD. Coming up next, I watched a documentary over the weekend about Charles Manson's granddaughter. Yeah, it was weird.

0: George Burns and Luke Bryan this morning, KVRD. Well, over the weekend, I dialed up on the Hulu channel a documentary called My Grandfather, Charles Manson. If you thought you'd seen everything about Manson, the psychopathic cult leader killer from the late 1960s, here you go. There's a little bit more, because now we're getting into multi-generational stuff. Sophia Maddox, which was Manson's last name when he was born, Maddox, she's the granddaughter of the infamous Manson, and she had opened up about discovering her family connection to one of history's most notorious criminals. There's some interest there. I've read a lot of the Manson books. I've had some kind of obscure interest in that case and that guy for a while. I mean, he was a nut. You know, he went where he belongs, and I think now he's probably where he belongs, too, now that he's dead. But it would be a burden to be this young woman. She's probably maybe 30, if that. And kind of carry this burden around. Her own father, who was the son of Charles Manson, he's got some psychological problems, and she doesn't wonder if maybe her family is cursed. So it's kind of interesting. She does an awful lot of crying. I'll tell you that before you dial it up. Anyway, here's a clip, the documentary again. My Grandfather, Charles Manson, now streaming on Hulu.
1: He took...

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1: He submitted it in 2015, but we got no close relative matches until 2022 when Michael Brunner, who was born Mike Brunner Manson, and he was like a baby on Spahn Ranch, he joined Ancestry and then matched with my dad. And they had a phone call, and Mike told my dad, I think we share the same father. And he was like, suddenly, like, honey, I think I found out who my father is. And if it's true, it's really dark, and I'm not sure if you're ready to know. And my dad's not a dark person, so I thought, okay, if he says it's dark, it has to be famously dark. And so I guessed, is it Ted Bundy? Just to, like, you know, it's not Ted Bundy, yeah. Right? And then he just said bigger.
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0: Shaboozy this morning on KVRD. We'll get you news and weather caught up top of the hour. Still to come, of course, your sports news. Fitzgerald goes to the Hall of Fame. Also, some showbiz news on the way.
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1: Arizona News Audio. The desert sucked with a powerful summer monsoon punch Sunday night as 80-mile-an-hour wind gusts reported near Phoenix. Heavy rains falling as well.
2: Highest rainfall accumulations was in the Buckeye area, where there was anywhere between 1 to 1.5 inches of rain. Other parts of the area generally were between quarter to a half an inch of rain.
1: Gabriel Harrow with the National Weather Service. Lightning from Friday night's thunderstorm sparking a fire on the Catalina Mountains by Finger Rock Canyon. The fire burning several dozen acres, now about 50% contained. Poll commissioned by AARP showing Governor Katie Hobbs leading challenger Andy Biggs by 8 points. Pollster Bob Ward of Washington, D.C. GOP polling firm Fabricio Ward.
3: Let's face it, eight points is, I'll call that a close race. It's a solid lead. It's beyond the margin of error.
1: Ward says they're seeing this in other states, too. Democrats leading statewide races President Trump won 2 years ago. Diamondbacks over the Dodgers at Chase Field 4-2. Jeff Scott, Arizona News Audio.
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9: 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The National Weather Service in Flagstaff says cooler temperatures and scattered to widespread showers and thunderstorms are expected through much of this week. Today's there's

0: 60% chance of showers and thunderstorms in the Flagstaff region with a 40% chance in the Verde Valley and the Quad City area. Heavy rain leading to flash flooding will be the main hazard of concern through the week. By Friday, some dry air will start to push into the region. However, forecasters say conditions will not fully dry out, and while it may not be as active, there will still be showers and thunderstorms around. Daytime highs today will range from the mid-80s in Flagstaff to the upper 80s in the Quad City area, the mid to upper 90s in Sedona and the Verde Valley. Navajo police listed 15-year-old Tony Ranger as a missing and endangered person Sunday night. The teen was last seen on Saturday in Tuba City. He has Tony tattooed on his right forearm. If you have information on his whereabouts, call Navajo police. A photo of Ranger was not available. Coconino National Forest firefighters responded to the Turkey Fire 5 miles west of the village of Oak Creek Sunday. At last report, the fire had burned an estimated 4 acres. A hand crew, engine, and helicopter responded to the blaze. The cause of that fire is under investigation. And Coconino National Forest did not release any updates on the Hart Fire northwest of Sedona over the weekend. As of last Friday afternoon, the fire had burned 13 acres and was in a remote area firefighters couldn't reach. Officials said they would be monitoring the fire over the weekend. The Hart Fire was first reported last Thursday and is burning 8 miles northwest of Sedona. That fire was lightning caused. ADOT will begin a project on Iron Springs Road in Prescott. Crews will be installing passing lanes near Skyline Drive and north of Tonto Road. Work will take place from 6 a.m. to 5 p.m. Mondays through Fridays. Yavapai County says the work will require shoulder, lane, and sidewalk closures, but Iron Springs Road itself will maintain one lane of travel in each direction for the duration of that project. With the news, I'm Paul David for Yavapai Broadcasting.
1: Happy Monday. Here's a look at your morning forecast. A 40% chance of showers and thunderstorms throughout today. Partly sunny skies. Calm west wind becoming 5 to 10 miles an hour in the afternoon. Winds could gust as high as 15 miles an hour today. Flagstaff seeing a high of 84 degrees. Sedona 98. Prescott 91. Cottonwood 103. And Payson with a high of 93. Tonight brings a 20% chance of showers and light winds. That's your morning forecast.
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Carrie Underwood this morning, KVRD. Again, a good day to you. I'm Brad Miller. Happy Monday. Hope you had a great, great weekend. Coming up, some showbiz news. If you want to buy a TV ad for the upcoming Super Bowl, you're too late.

Chesney this morning, KVRT. All right, some showbiz news. 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How about this? Some showbiz news here, Disney. If you want to buy an ad, even if you could afford it, and you can't, they're already sold out. Disney has sold out all of the ad spots for next year's Super Bowl. It's the earliest this has ever happened. 30-second spots going for $10 million, and the prices go up from there. The game will air on ESPN and ABC, both owned by Disney. Super Bowl 61 is set for February 14th at SoFi Stadium in Inglewood, California. It is the first time the game will be hosted by ESPN and also air on ABC. 58 brands in 34 different categories have purchased spots, and 9 of them are first-time advertisers, so it won't be only the same old, same old. They'll pull Ben Affleck out for his Cheeto thing, and, you know, there'll be some of your regulars, but some new ones, too, it sounds like, and they're already all filled in. Well, Warner Brothers has made it official. They have confirmed now the live-action adaptation of the classic animated series The Jetsons, starring Jim Carrey. Imagine he'll be George Jetson, right? Studio revealed the project in its shareholder letter, coming out beyond 2027, they're saying, so no release date yet. The director is Colin Trevorrow, known for his Jurassic World movies. So if you like those, maybe you'll like The Jetsons movie with Jim Carrey due sometime in the future.

0: KVRD.
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Cody Johnson this morning on KVRZ. On the way, it looks like rain is back in our forecast, and we can use it. Sports News is up next.

0: Charlie Green this morning, KVRD. All right, your weather update coming in a moment for sports news and sports brought to you by Prescott Wind Electric. Well, the Diamondbacks suffered a sweep to the Dodgers to open the season. Since then, the D-backs have taken 7 of their next 10 against the two-time defending champs. Yesterday's 4-2 win clinched Arizona's first season series win against L.A. since 2018. The Dodgers in a little bit of a post-All-Star break, slump? If you're a Dodgers fan, you're not going to call it that. They're having a little tough time. Anyway, Diamondbacks are playing well. They'll start a new series with the Colorado Rockies tonight. Well, Arizona Cardinal Larry Fitzgerald was inducted into the Pro Football Hall of Fame on Saturday. Gave a great speech, I thought. He talked about his childhood and coaches and others who were very important to him, family and friends, of course. But he did not forget his Arizona Cardinal fans.
1: I just want to show a little love to my Cardinal fans here in attendance today. And to the Cardinal fans back home in Arizona, you guys supported us on and off the field over the years. You showed up at home games. You showed up at away games through wins and losses. It's been 22 years and counting, Arizona, and I'll spend the rest of my life trying to replenish the well of goodwill I've been lucky enough to drink from.
0: Larry Fitzgerald, a true talent, an incredible athlete, and maybe one of the classiest dudes to ever play the game. Do you think? I think so. Congratulations, Fitz. It's your sports weather update coming up next.
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5: Happy Monday. Here's a look at your morning forecast. A 40% chance of showers and thunderstorms throughout today. Partly sunny skies. Calm west wind becoming 5 to 10 miles an hour in the afternoon. Winds could gust as high as 15 miles an hour today. Flagstaff seeing a high of 84 degrees. Sedona 98. Prescott 91, Cottonwood 103, and Payson with a high of 93. Tonight brings a 20% chance of showers and light winds. That's your morning forecast.
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0: We're going to wall them this morning on KVRD. All right, going to do it for us. We'll get together again tomorrow starting at 6, okay? Take care of yourself on this Monday. Going to leave you with some stand-up comedy, as we like to do at this time. Dave Attell, he says, you know, I know a lot of people try to quit smoking and do, and some don't, and it's hard. Dave don't care. He smokes, and he's all in. Here he is.
1: I feel like a cigarette. You can't smoke anymore. It's sad, right? I like smoking because when you smoke, you know what you won't be doing tomorrow, like kayaking and bungee jumping and bike riding and mountain climbing. I had a hat blow off in a strong wind. I'm like, I'll get another one. I ain't moving for nothing. Sometimes you need a cigarette, though, right? Like after sex, you want a cigarette. You don't roll off someone and go, ooh, that was amazing. Skittles? Would you like a Skittle? How about a Jolly Rancher, baby? You want a Jolly Rancher?
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1: Arizona News Audio. The desert sucked with a powerful summer monsoon punch Sunday night as 80-mile-an-hour wind gusts reported near Phoenix. Heavy rains falling as well.
2: The highest rainfall accumulations was in the Buckeye area, where there was anywhere between 1 to 1.5 inches of rain. Other parts of the area generally were between quarter to a half an inch of rain.
1: Gabriel Harrow with the National Weather Service. Lightning from Friday night's thunderstorm sparking a fire on the Catalina Mountains by Finger Rock Canyon. The fire burning several dozen acres, now about 50% contained. Poll commissioned by AARP showing Governor Katie Hobbs leading challenger Andy Biggs by 8 points. Pollster Bob Ward of Washington, D.C. GOP polling firm Fabricio Ward.
3: Let's face it, eight points is, I'll call that a close race. It's a solid lead. It's beyond the margin of error.
1: Ward says they're seeing this in other states, too. Democrats leading statewide races President Trump won 2 years ago. Diamondbacks over the Dodgers at Chase Field 4-2. Jeff Scott, Arizona News Audio.
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1: Yavapai Broadcasting News, I'm Paul David. Just after 2 a.m. Sunday morning, Flagstaff Police responded to a report of a pedestrian struck by a train near the intersection of South San Francisco Street. Officers arrived to find that 21-year-old Jason Cataldo of Peoria had been pronounced dead on scene. Witnesses reported Cataldo was laying on the tracks when the eastbound train struck him. Cottonwood is taking applications for the fiscal year 2027 Historic Preservation Commission Small Grant Funding Program. The funds provide financial help to improve the exterior of historic buildings and sites. Applications are available at City Hall or through the city's website. They are due by November 30th. Flagstaff will host a public meeting for residents who will be impacted by the J.W. Powell Extension Project, which starts at the end of this month. The meeting will be held on Tuesday, August 18th from 5 to 6:30 p.m. at the Flagstaff Aquaplex on North 4th Street. Those who attend will learn more about the project and the construction schedule. Project members will be on hand to answer questions. The plan is to extend J.W. Powell Boulevard from just east of Lone Tree Boulevard to 4th Street. The city says their portion of the project, the center median, should be finished by the end of fall 2028. The Osher Lifelong Learning Institute at Yavapai College will hold an open house at their Prescott Valley Center on North Glassford Hill Road on Wednesday from 3 to 4:30. Adults 50 and older are invited to attend and learn more about the many non-credit courses being offered. Additional information can be found on our news page at myradioplace.com. And Game and Fish is offering workshops for hunters regarding chronic wasting disease. A workshop will be held at the Flagstaff office on Saturday, August 15th at 10 a.m. and again on Tuesday, September 18th at 6 p.m. Game and Fish has been testing for the disease since 1998, and to date it has not been detected in Arizona. It is, however, present in California, Utah, New Mexico, and Colorado. The workshop will show hunters how to collect and submit tissue samples from the animal they harvest. Those samples are then tested for the disease. That's news from Yavapai Broadcasting.
2: Happy Monday. Here's a look at your morning forecast. A 40% chance of showers and thunderstorms throughout today. Partly sunny skies. Calm west wind becoming 5 to 10 miles an hour in the afternoon. Winds could gust as high as 15 miles an hour today. Flagstaff seeing a high of 84 degrees. Sedona 98. Prescott 91. Cottonwood 103. And Payson with a high of 93. Tonight brings a 20% chance of showers and light winds. That's your morning forecast.
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0: That's Jelly Roll with Hands Up, and one of the co-writers on that song was Hardy. But Jelly Roll, it's all about his life and his relationship with putting his hands up. It's an expression whose, well, the meaning has changed over the years.
1: Man, this song is really just three snapshots of my life. The first time I threw my hands up was at a concert as a kid, realizing music was bigger than anything I'd ever felt before. The second time was with a cop telling me to put them up because I was out there making some terrible decisions. Then the third time was in a church, finally surrendering and giving God some things I couldn't carry anymore. Same two words, hands up. But they meant something completely different in every season of my life.
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0: Shaboozy there with Cowgirl. It's time for your random stat of the day, and this is going on right now. Okay, so Lake Mead, the nation's largest water reservoir, has reached its lowest level in history. Okay, so that is happening right now. So, yeah, now you know. On the way, we've got Brett Eldridge. He will follow Morgan Wallen after the break.
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1: Loving life again, that is Ella Langley. And I tell you one thing that would make life much easier is to get rid of telemarketing, right? All these scam calls, right? I don't know if you get a lot of them. I certainly do. Someone keeps thinking I want to move. They keep asking me by text, oh, we're ready for your move. You just need to call us back. Scam. I'm not moving anywhere. But this is happening over in France, and maybe we need to get to some the scoop on this, and maybe we need to bring that here to America. But they have instituted countrywide, or nationwide there, no tolerance policy for telemarketers and intrusive sales pitches. So, yeah, that's going into effect this week. So they will get fined. If a telemarketer starts bothering them, a person in France, they'll get like, hit a fine of $87,000 per call for individuals and $435,000 for companies. So I hope that we get that over here in America. That would be great. Zach Top is next with South of Sanity.
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1: Arizona News Audio. The desert sucked with a powerful summer monsoon punch Sunday night as 80-mile-an-hour wind gusts reported near Phoenix. Heavy rains falling as well.
2: The highest rainfall accumulations was in the Buckeye area, where there was anywhere between 1 to 1.5 inches of rain. Other parts of the area generally were between quarter to a half an inch of rain.
1: Gabriel Harrell with the National Weather Service. Lightning from Friday night's thunderstorm sparking a fire on the Catalina Mountains by Finger Rock Canyon. The fire burning several dozen acres, now about 50% contained. Poll commissioned by AARP showing Governor Katie Hobbs leading challenger Andy Biggs by 8 points. Pollster Bob Ward of Washington, D.C. GOP polling firm Fabricio Ward.
3: Let's face it, eight points is, I'll call that a close race. It's a solid lead. It's beyond the margin of error.
1: Ward says they're seeing this in other states, too. Democrats leading statewide races President Trump won 2 years ago. Diamondbacks over the Dodgers at Chase Field 4-2. Jeff Scott, Arizona News Audio.
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2: 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It's day 21 of Yavapai Silent Witnesses Catch-22 program, and today a $1,000 cash reward is being offered for information leading to the arrest of Christy Buechel. She's wanted for possession of drug paraphernalia and a probation violation. She has a prior address in Clarkdale. If you have information on her whereabouts, call Yavapai Silent Witness at 1-800-932-3232 or leave your tip online at yavapaisw.com. Coconino National Forest firefighters responded to the Turkey Fire 5 miles west of the village of Oak Creek Sunday. At last report, the fire had burned an estimated 4 acres. A hand crew, engine, and helicopter responded to the blaze. The cause of the fire is under investigation. ADOT says they completed the pavement repair project along I-40 between Seligman and Kingman. The $8 million project spans 16 miles of I-40 between Fort Rock Road to the Markham Wash Bridge. Crews repaved a portion of the roadway and made spot repairs in others. Yavapai County says chip and fog seal work begins in several areas of the county today. The work will continue through the end of October and is being conducted in Jerome, Sedona, and the village of Oak Creek. Specific streets were not listed. Crews are working from 7 to 5:30 Mondays through Thursdays. One lane of traffic will always be maintained. Flagstaff Police Department, Coconino County Sheriff's Office, and Vitalant will hold a blood drive tomorrow from 11 to 4 at the Flagstaff Police Department on Sawmill Road. To make an appointment, call 877-25-VITAL or go online to vitalant.org. And Clarkdale's taking applications for several vacancies on boards and commissions. There are vacancies on the Historic Preservation Commission, Parks and Recreation Commission, Planning Commission, and the Public Safety Personnel Retirement Board. Applications are available on the town's website at clarkdale.az.gov or at Town Hall. Applications will be taken until those seats are filled. With the news, I'm Paul David for Yavapai Broadcasting.
3: Happy Monday. Here's a look at your morning forecast. A 40% chance of showers and thunderstorms throughout today. Partly sunny skies. Calm west wind becoming 5 to 10 miles an hour in the afternoon. Winds could gust as high as 15 miles an hour today. Flagstaff seeing a high of 84 degrees, Sedona 98, Prescott 91, Cottonwood 103, and Payson with a high of 93. Tonight brings a 20% chance of showers and light winds. That's your morning forecast.
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0: Baby Blues, that is Ashley Cook, and it's going to be a busy week for her because she's going to be releasing her self-titled sophomore album. And she has given lots of clues. She's given us a lot of tracks. It's a 15-song collection, and it includes the one we just heard, Baby Blues, and follows her 2023's Shot in the Dark. So you can check that out. If you do a search, you can find out more about what she has planned. She's got a lot of, apparently, some Easter eggs that you can see. Perhaps in some of the videos, maybe. I think that's what she was leading us to believe. But she's also going to be doing a lot of touring, too. So hopefully you can catch her along the way with all this new great music from Ashley. Luke Combs is next with Be By You. You find out who your friends
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0: Stan and Shay with Say So. Happy birthday if today is your special day. Some of the celebrities you share your day with include Ian Anderson of Jethro Tull. He is 79 today. And Patty Austin, turning 76 today. Antonio Banderas. He is 66. Turning 58 today, we've got a country artist, Jennifer Hansen. It's her birthday. Also, Justin Theroux, formerly Mr. Jennifer Aniston. He's now 55. Lucas Till, who starred in MacGyver, the reboot. He is 36 today. So happy birthday, everybody. Make it a good one. Cody Johnson is up next.
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0: told you that? That is Tucker Wetmore. And if you head on over to Wrangler right now, he has got a whole collection. All kinds of his favorite looks with his Wranglers on. And one such photo has him in his Wranglers in which he's sitting on top of the piano. And then he's working on a car. And apparently he also is a big fan of Shania Twain because he's got a Shania Twain shirt with his jeans on. So several, he's got some, you know, lighter color jeans, a darker color jeans, also a jean shirt, a Wrangler jean shirt, and you know, he's showing a little skin on that one. So anyway, if you want to check that out, maybe you want to look like him, he's got his whole wardrobe available over there as he teams up with Wrangler. Check it out. Carrie Underwood is next with All American Girl.
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1: Arizona News Audio. A 20-year-old man accused of killing his girlfriend in Tucson last week, arrested in Germany as he tried to make his way to his home country of India. Stormy weather in the central and lower deserts last night. National Weather Service meteorologist Gabriel O'Hara says the winds were powerful and damaging.
2: There were several reports of damage. In fact, the terminal Doppler radar, which is located just west of downtown Phoenix, sample velocities upwards of in excess of 80 miles per hour.
1: Arizona Game and Fish being sued over rules surrounding mountain lion sport hunting. Robin Silver, co-founder of the plaintiff's Center for Biological Diversity, says data shows sport hunters killed over 2,000 mountain lions over a six-year period, most of them very young.
3: More than half of them are kittens or juveniles that haven't even reached reproductive age.
1: The Tohono O'odham Nation has posted no trespassing signs as federal border wall contractors prepare to move into the area. Connie Weber, Arizona News Audio.
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9: Yavapai Broadcasting News, I'm Paul David. It's day 21 of Yavapai's Silent Witnesses Catch-22 program, and today a $1,000 cash reward is being offered for information leading to the arrest of Christy Buchel. She's wanted for possession of drug paraphernalia and a probation violation. She has a prior address in Clarkdale. If you have information on her whereabouts, call Yavapai's Silent Witness at 1-800-932-3232 or leave your tip online at yavapaisw.com. Winslow police put out a warning over the weekend about a bear sighting, warning residents to keep their eyes open. The bear was spotted running north between Desert View and Gunter Heights. Game and Fish was notified. Flagstaff will host a public meeting for residents who will be impacted by the J.W. Powell Extension Project, which starts at the end of this month. The meeting will be held on Tuesday, August 18th from 5 to 6:30 p.m. at the Flagstaff Aquaplex on North 4th Street. Those who attend will learn more about the project and the construction schedule. Project members will be on hand to answer questions. The plan is to extend J.W. Powell Boulevard from just east of Lone Tree Boulevard to 4th Street. The city says their portion of the project, the center median, should be finished by the end of fall 2028. ADOT says Highway 260 east of Star Valley will be reduced to one lane only, with alternating east and westbound travel from Forest Road 365 to Forest Road 436 as crews work on the Lion Springs widening project. Flaggers and a pilot vehicle will move motorists through the work zone. Work begins tomorrow with crews working from 5 a.m. to 4 p.m. each day. Yavapai County Health Department will hold a car seat clinic in Paulden on Friday, August 21st from 9 to noon in the Paulden Library parking lot. Anybody wanting the free service should be in line by 11:30 in the morning. Yavapai County says chip and fog seal work started today in several areas of the county. The work will continue through the end of October. Work is taking place in Jerome, Sedona, and the village of Oak Creek. The specific streets being worked on were not listed. With the news, I'm Paul David for Yavapai Broadcasting.
10: The Monday weather outlook, kind of a cloudy day, and there's an increased chance for precipitation, and we'll see that all the way through the week. About a 30 to 40% chance for showers the balance of the day, 50% on Tuesday, as temperatures also cool from the very highs we had last week. High temps today, Flagstaff 84, Sedona 98, Prescott 91, Cottonwood 103, lows tonight, Flagstaff 58, Sedona and Cottonwood in the low to mid 70s, Prescott 67.
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0: 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After

We've got Kelsey Ballerini in line for you, as well as George Burge teaming up with Luke Bryan. They're headed your way after John Party's Boots Off. And don't forget to head on over to his website because, well, he's going to be touring this fall, and maybe you can catch him.

0: Ride, Ride, Ride. That is George Burge along with Luke Bryan. And there really is a Facebook group for everything. I had no idea. I was scrolling over the weekend and just, you know, had some downtime. And I years ago, I don't know if I've told you this or not, but I had my gallbladder and appendix removed. My gallbladder, I had some gallstones, and then my appendix, you know, they say you don't need it. So they were like, oh, they was pretty close, the two of them, side by side together in your body, and they just went ahead and took them too. And I was only, like I said, 16 years old. This was, you know, a couple years back. but anyway, there is actually a Facebook page group for folks who have lost their gallbladder to try and help one another, you know, navigate their way through the loss of that organ. Because many times people don't think you need it, but other times, oh, yes, you do when it comes to digestion. I won't get really in depth and deep into the conversation, but I was just like pleasantly surprised. So I am a part of that group, and I'm learning things, some tips and tricks as to, you know, what to avoid, you know, what some of the things we need to watch out for. You know, your body's just working a little different. So maybe if you're in that situation, you might want to take a look, you know, at that group as well. Morgan Wallen is up next with Whiskey Glasses.
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0: That was Graylin James, and when he was growing up, he was very focused on following his country music dreams, playing local gigs in the Knoxville area, and, you know, not really giving much thought into school. But worlds collided when he was in sixth grade because of a certain artist.
1: That night I was playing a show, a little bluegrass show in East Tennessee, and it just so happens Peyton Manning and Kenny Chesney showed up to that show. And I got to meet Kenny for like a blip. I was with my dad, and we got to walk out, take a picture with him. And my dad asked Kenny, he's like, hey, if you could give any advice to my son, like, what would it be? And by the way, he just got his first C today, and he thinks he's going to be a country music singer and school doesn't matter. And Kenny was like, well, school does matter, but learn how to write songs. And so I didn't go to college, didn't stay in school, but I learned how to write the songs part.
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0: It's Megan Maroney with Medicine. How awesome is this? This is so cute. Just in time for Christmas, Megan Maroney has teamed up with American Girl. There's a collection there with clothes and accessories. It's going to be available online and in stores now with 18-inch dolls, which is going to be debuting exclusively at Target later this year. Okay, which is a first for them to be teaming up with, you know, a country artist. So this is going to debut November 22nd online and then in stores early December. And I have a feeling they'll probably go quick. So like I said, the clothes and accessories are available online and in stores now. Okay, but the actual Megan Maroney doll, that is coming out closer to Christmas. So I'm pretty excited about that. Of course, Megan, she herself was, she collected her dolls and she had all of her little, she had a cheerleading outfits and she had all kinds of fun stuff. So yeah, looking forward to that. It also has an iridescent guitar and a mic stand, just like the one Megan uses on tour. Some of the accessories you'll also find, a bright pink sequin stage outfit and denim option available as well. So it's going to be super duper cute, so be on the lookout for that. The Megan Maroney doll with American Girl, just in time for Christmas. Lainey Wilson and John Mayer are together next.
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1: Arizona News Audio. A 20-year-old man accused of killing his girlfriend in Tucson last week, arrested in Germany as he tried to make his way to his home country of India. Stormy weather in the central and lower deserts last night. National Weather Service meteorologist Gabriel O'Hara says the winds were powerful and damaging.
2: There were several reports of damage. In fact, the terminal Doppler radar, which is located just west of downtown Phoenix, sampled velocities upwards of an excess of 80 miles per hour.
1: Arizona Game and Fish being sued over rules surrounding mountain lion sport hunting. Robin Silver, co-founder of the Plaintiff's Center for Biological Diversity, says data shows sport hunters killed over 2,000 mountain lions over a six-year period, most of them very young.
3: More than half of them are kittens or juveniles that haven't even reached reproductive age.
1: The Tohono O'odham Nation has posted no trespassing signs as federal border wall contractors prepare to move into the area.

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6: Yavapai Broadcasting News, I'm Paul Davis. The National Interagency Fire Center says 100 new fires were reported Sunday across the country. The fires include 9 new large fires. Officials say nearly 30,000 personnel are working to contain 98 uncontained fires across the U.S. The largest number of fires are burning in Oregon and Washington, where 46 fires are being battled. The national preparedness level remains at 5. That's the highest level. Just after 2 a.m. Sunday morning, Flagstaff Police responded to a report of a pedestrian struck by a train near the intersection of South San Francisco Street. Officers arrived to find that 21-year-old Jason Cataldo of Peoria had been pronounced dead on scene. Witnesses reported Cataldo was laying on the tracks when the eastbound train struck him. Navajo Police listed 15-year-old Tony Ranger as a missing and endangered person Sunday night. The teen was last seen on Saturday in Tuba City. He has Tony tattooed on his right forearm. If you have information on his whereabouts, call Navajo Police. A photo of Ranger was not available. Coconino National Forest firefighters responded to the Turkey Fire 5 miles west of the village of Oak Creek Sunday. At last report, the fire had burned an estimated 4 acres. A hand crew, engine, and helicopter responded to the blaze. The cause of that fire is under investigation. The Osher Lifelong Learning Institute at Yavapai College will hold an open house at the Prescott Valley Center on North Glassford Hill Road this Wednesday from 3 to 4:30. Adults 50 and older are invited to attend and learn more about the many non-credit courses being offered. Additional information can be found on our news page at myradioplace.com. And Clarkdale is taking applications for several vacancies on boards and commissions. There are vacancies on the Historic Preservation Commission, Parks and Recreation Commission, Planning Commission, and the Public Safety Personnel Retirement Board. Applications are available on the town's website at clarkdale.az.gov or at Town Hall. Applications will be taken until the seats are filled. This information can be found on our news page at myradioplace.com. With the news, I'm Paul David for Yavapai Broadcasting.
7: The Monday weather outlook, kind of a cloudy day, and there's an increased chance for precipitation, and we'll see that all the way through the week. About a 30 to 40% chance for showers the balance of the day. 50% on Tuesday as temperatures also cool from the very highs we had last week. High temps today, Flagstaff 84, Sedona 98, Prescott 91, Cottonwood 103, lows tonight, Flagstaff 58, Sedona and Cottonwood in the low to mid 70s, Prescott 67.
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0: Kid Myself, John Morgan, guy who made a splash with his debut single with Jason Aldean, that song called Friends Like That. Now he's flying high on his own, training wheels off on that follow-up single there. Stella Lefty on the way, song that has already crossed over to the pop chart.
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1: He's a ranch hand in a pinch, man. 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
1: Horseback, Cody Johnson, as we play the best country and nothing but right here for you. Carrie Underwood on the way, just a couple of songs that'll probably lead to increased insurance rates, if we're honest. And Thomas Rhett with Jordan Davis, too. Keep it close.
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0: He crossed over to the pop chart with his song Happens to Me. That song certainly has all the makings of another crossover smash. We'll keep an eye on it. Russell Dickerson, Worth Your Wild. Don't go far. Bailey Zimmerman on the way. A song he is getting great gas mileage out of.
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1: Arizona News Audio. A 20-year-old man accused of killing his girlfriend in a Tucson apartment last week arrested in Germany as Varun Bachagari tried to make his way to his home country of India. Tucson Police Officer Frank Magos says the arrest shows law enforcement networks reach worldwide.
2: This case really does speak to the level of cooperation that we have with our not just local law enforcement, but also federal as well as international.
1: A Shake Shack worker accused of robbing co-workers at gunpoint at his own restaurant in Phoenix. They recognized his voice and mannerisms, and he was arrested. Fraternity member accused of being involved in the alcohol-related death of an NAU student has pled guilty. Over the weekend, longtime Cardinals wide receiver Larry Fitzgerald inducted into the Pro Football Hall of Fame. He paid tribute to former teammate and quarterback Kurt Warner.
3: Kurt, when you demanded that I elevate my preparation, consistency, and accountability, you dragged me into the life's winner circle. The timing couldn't have been better for a young, impressionable kid.
1: Connie Weber, Arizona News Audio.
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9: Yavapai Broadcasting News, I'm Paul David. Navajo police listed 44-year-old Randall Kedah as missing. Kedah was last seen Saturday in Window Rock. He's driving a gray 2016 Nissan Frontier. His photo is posted on our news page at myradioplace.com. If you see him, contact Navajo police. Coconino County School Superintendent's Office continues to take public comments on the proposed appointment of Bob Jensen to a vacancy on the Page Unified School District Governing Board. Jensen is the only candidate that filed to run for the seat during this November's general election. Due to a lack of candidates, that election will likely be canceled. If approved, he will be sworn in January for a two-year term. Comments are due by next Monday, August 17th. Information on how to comment is posted on our news page at myradioplace.com. Cottonwood Police Department and the Cottonwood Public Library will host a scam prevention class tomorrow at 1 o'clock at the library. The class will go over common scams, how to recognize them, and how to deal with them. The class is free and open to everyone. Contact the library for more information. Flagstaff Police Department, Coconino County Sheriff's Office, and ViTalent will hold a blood drive tomorrow from 11 a.m. to 4 p.m. at the Flagstaff Police Department on Sawmill Road. To make an appointment, call 877-25-VITAL or go online to vitalent.org. ADOT says they completed the pavement repair project along I-40 between Seligman and Kingman. The $8 million project spanned 16 miles of I-40 between Fort Rock Road and Markham Wash Bridge. Crews repaved a portion of the roadway and made spot repairs in others. Game and Fish is offering workshops to hunters to learn more about chronic wasting disease. A workshop will be held at the Flagstaff office this coming Saturday at 10 a.m. and then again on Tuesday, September 8th. That one will be at 6 p.m. Game and Fish has been testing for the disease since 1998, and to date it has not been detected in Arizona. It is, however, present in California, Utah, New Mexico, and Colorado. With the news, I'm Paul David for Yavapai Broadcasting.
10: The Monday weather outlook, kind of a cloudy day, and there's an increased chance for precipitation, and we'll see that all the way through the week. About a 30 to 40% chance for showers the balance of the day, 50% on Tuesday as temperatures also cool from the very highs we had last week. High temps today, Flagstaff 84, Sedona 98, Prescott 91, Cottonwood 103, lows tonight Flagstaff 58, Sedona and Cottonwood in the low to mid 70s, Prescott 67.
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0: Hudson Westbrook is back for another go-around, and here's his latest one, Painted You Pretty. Thanks so much for spending some time here. Hope you had a good weekend, loaded up with the stuff you love. Now we're back to the workday grind with the best country, including something from Zach Top in the minutes to come.
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0: Lauren Elena, Chase Matthew, a couple of artists who do not use their last names professionally, going the first and middle route, and is All My Exes. 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
1: I gotta say, I'm really impressed with how Toy Story 5 has been hanging in there at the box office. It's still in the top five, well over a month after its release. And from the soundtrack, that song right there, I Knew It, I Knew You, from Taylor Swift. Cole Swindell on the way got a song we know and love.
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1: Arizona News Audio. An Apache Junction police officer has resigned after allegedly improperly using the agency's automated license plate reader technology to find a family member. They're making headway in the battle against the Finger Ridge wildfire in Tucson's Santa Catalina Mountains. Star Farrell with the Coronado National Forest says the lightning-caused fires burned 67 acres, but it's 50% contained now thanks to last night's rain.
2: We actually are feeling very positive about this one. So their gusty winds are always a possibility, and what happens with those is they just loosen those soil vegetation.
1: It was a stormy night. National Weather Service meteorologist Gabriel O'Hara says the Phoenix area got hit the hardest, but other areas felt it as well.
3: There was another cluster of strong to severe thunderstorms along IA between Casa Grande and the Gila Bend area. In fact, we saw a couple of washes down there that actually were flowing pretty high.
1: A conservation group suing the Arizona Game and Fish Department over its rules surrounding mountain lion sport hunting. Connie Weber, Arizona News Audio.
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5: 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It's day 21 of Yavapai's Silent Witnesses Catch-22 program, and today a $1,000 cash reward is being offered for information leading to the arrest of Christy Buchel. She's wanted for possession of drug paraphernalia and a probation violation. She has a prior address in Clarkdale. If you have information on her whereabouts, call Yavapai Silent Witness at 1-800-932-3232 or leave your tip online at yavapaisw.com. Winslow police put out a warning over the weekend about a bear sighting, warning residents to keep their eyes open. The bear was spotted running north between Desert View and Gunter Heights. Game and Fish was notified. Flagstaff will host a public meeting for residents who will be impacted by the J.W. Powell Extension Project, which starts at the end of this month. The meeting will be held on Tuesday, August 18th from 5 to 6:30 p.m. at the Flagstaff Aquaplex on North 4th Street. Those who attend will learn more about the project and the construction schedule. Project members will be on hand to answer questions. The plan is to extend J.W. Powell Boulevard from just east of Lone Tree Boulevard to 4th Street. The city says their portion of the project, the center median, should be finished by the end of fall 2028. ADOT says Highway 260 east of Star Valley will be reduced to one lane only, with alternating east and westbound travel from Forest Road 365 to Forest Road 436 as crews work on the Lion Springs widening project. Flaggers and a pilot vehicle will move motorists through the work zone. Work begins tomorrow with crews working from 5 a.m. to 4 p.m. each day. Yavapai County Health Department will hold a car seat clinic in Paulden on Friday, August 21st from 9 to noon in the Paulden Library parking lot. Anybody wanting the free service should be in line by 11:30 in the morning. Yavapai County says chip and fog seal work started today in several areas of the county. The work will continue through the end of October. Work is taking place in Jerome, Sedona, and the village of Oak Creek. The specific streets being worked on were not listed. With the news, I'm Paul David for Yavapai Broadcasting.
6: The Monday weather outlook, kind of a cloudy day, and there's an increased chance for precipitation, and we'll see that all the way through the week. About a 30 to 40% chance for showers the balance of the day, 50% on Tuesday as temperatures also cool from the very highs we had last week. High temps today, Flagstaff 84, Sedona 98, Prescott 91, Cottonwood 103, lows tonight, Flagstaff 58, Sedona and Cottonwood in the low to mid 70s, Prescott 67.
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0: Latest one from Luke Combs, guy who just keeps the good stuff coming. There he goes with Be By You. We are playing it for you, the best country and nothing but. That includes the very first number one hit for Chris Young, a song that he says he is still proud of and for very good reason. We'll bring it to you next.
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0: going to be taking some time away out of the spotlight, says he needs to focus and heal. Jelly Roll right there and Hands Up. Of course, he's been on the road alongside Post Malone for all those big stadium shows. But once all that's over, expect less of Jelly Roll for a time. Mitchell Tenpenny still to come.
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0: He signed a publishing deal 4 years ago, and since then, 50 of his songs have been recorded by other artists. And it is quite the impressive track record. Jacob Hackworth, and What Took You So Long? Kane Brown, on the way, got a song for his bride, Caitlin.
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1: Arizona News Audio. An Apache Junction police officer has resigned after misusing flock cameras to track his wife. The Arizona Game and Fish Department is being sued over rules surrounding mountain lion sport hunting. Robin Silver, co-founder of the Center for Biological Diversity, which brought the suit, says the matter needs to be fully addressed.
2: The only thing that's really will work is suspend the mountain lion sport hunting completely for 3 or 4 years. And then do real population studies.
1: A Phoenix man is accused of holding his Shake Shack co-workers at gunpoint during a robbery of the restaurant. Phoenix area recorded 2 Category 5 dust storms last week, an unusually high number, according to Ryan Heitzman, ASU teaching professor in the School of Geographical Sciences and Urban Planning.
3: It's the first time we've ever seen 2 in the same year. It started in 2011 was our baseline. So 16 years now, we've only seen 6 of them total.
1: This year is the first year the Phoenix dust storm scale is public-facing. Connie Weber, Arizona News Audio.
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5: Yavapai Broadcasting News, I'm Paul David. The National Interagency Fire Center says 100 new fires were reported Sunday across the country. The fires include 9 new large fires. Officials say nearly 30,000 personnel are working to contain 98 uncontained fires across the U.S. The largest number of fires are burning in Oregon and Washington, where 46 fires are being battled. The national preparedness level remains at 5. That's the highest level. Just after 2 a.m. Sunday morning, Flagstaff Police responded to a report of a pedestrian struck by a train near the intersection of South San Francisco Street. Officers arrived to find that 21-year-old Jason Cataldo of Peoria had been pronounced dead on scene. Witnesses reported Cataldo was laying on the tracks when the eastbound train struck him. Navajo Police listed 15-year-old Tony Ranger as a missing and endangered person Sunday night. The teen was last seen on Saturday in Tuba City. He has Tony tattooed on his right forearm. If you have information on his whereabouts, call Navajo Police. A photo of Ranger was not available. Coconino National Forest firefighters responded to the Turkey Fire 5 miles west of the village of Oak Creek Sunday. At last report, the fire had burned an estimated 4 acres. A hand crew, engine, and helicopter responded to the blaze. The cause of that fire is under investigation. The Osher Lifelong Learning Institute at Yavapai College will hold an open house at the Prescott Valley Center on North Glassford Hill Road this Wednesday from 3 to 4:30. Adults 50 and older are invited to attend and learn more about the many non-credit courses being offered. Additional information can be found on our news page at myradioplace.com. And Clarkdale is taking applications for several vacancies on boards and commissions. There are vacancies on the Historic Preservation Commission, Parks and Recreation Commission, Planning Commission, and the Public Safety Personnel Retirement Board. Applications are available on the town's website at clarkdale.az.gov or at Town Hall. Applications will be taken until the seats are filled. This information can be found on our news page at myradioplace.com. 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
6: The overnight weather then, a 20% chance for scattered shower thunderstorm activity. Most of that will come before midnight. 50% chance for rain tomorrow, and temperatures continue to cool yet. Overnight lows tonight, Flagstaff 58, Sedona 72, Prescott 67, and Cottonwood 75. Highs tomorrow, Flagstaff 82, Sedona 95, Prescott 88, Cottonwood hitting 98 for the day's high. Cooler yet by Wednesday.
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0: What time zone am I on? What country am I in?
1: It doesn't matter. It's 5 o'clock somewhere.
0: It's always on 5 in Margaritaville, come to think of it.
1: Yeah, I heard that.
0: You've been there, haven't you?
1: Yes, sir.
0: I've seen your boat there.
1: I've been to Margaritaville a few times.
0: All right. Well, that's good.
1: Stumble my way back.
0: Okay. Well, we just want to make sure you can keep it between the navigational beacons.
1: Between the buoys. I got it.
0: All right. Well, it's 5 o'clock. Let's go somewhere.
1: I'm ready. Crank it up.
0: Let's get out of here.
1: I'm gone.

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1: Her career is white hot right now. Everybody wants a piece of that gal. She now holds the record for the most weeks at number one on the Billboard Hot 100 consecutively by a female artist, excluding Christmas songs, of course, with her song Choosing Texas. That is Ella Langley, Loving Life Again. Got a cross-genre duet from Lainey Wilson with John Mayer still to come.
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0: Well, we are playing it for you. The best country and nothing but. That includes fresh new songs as well as the ones we know and love, because we were listening when you said you want more of those songs you could sing along with. Perfect example from Shania Twain in just a couple, a song for the ladies. And Luke Combs covers Tracy Chapman.
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2: The overnight weather, then, a 20% chance for scattered shower thunderstorm activity. Most of that will come before midnight. 50% chance for rain tomorrow, and temperatures continue to cool yet. Overnight lows tonight, Flagstaff 58, Sedona 72.

0: Prescott 67 and Cottonwood 75. Highs tomorrow, Flagstaff 82. Sedona 95, Prescott 88. Cottonwood hitting 98 for the day's high. Cooler yet by Wednesday.
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1: Song about the important things in life, self-care, well-being, mental health, and knowing your limits. Reach out when necessary. Say So, right there from Dan and Shay. Stay here. Latest one from Kenny Chesney is just around the bend as we play great country right here for you.
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3: When it comes to news, we're first in country. 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Zac Brown celebrated his 15th sellout of Fenway with a record-breaking $40 million giveaway.
4: Tonight we're going to do something that even Jimmy would say is crazy. I'm buying every single person here a cruise for two people on the boat. This is the biggest giveaway in history, ladies and gentlemen. Thanks so much to Margaritaville at Sea. Y'all please some love for them.
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2: Arizona News Audio, an Apache Junction police officer has resigned after misusing flock cameras to track his wife. The Arizona Game and Fish Department is being sued over rules surrounding mountain lion sport hunting. Robin Silver, co-founder of the Center for Biological Diversity, which brought the suit, says the matter needs to be fully addressed.
3: The only thing that's really will work is suspend the mountain lion sport hunting completely for 3 or 4 years. And then do real population studies.
2: A Phoenix man is accused of holding his Shake Shack co-workers at gunpoint during a robbery of the restaurant. Phoenix area recorded 2 Category 5 dust storms last week, an unusually high number, according to Ryan Heitzman, ASU teaching professor in the School of Geographical Sciences and Urban Planning.
4: It's the first time we've ever seen 2 in the same year. It started in 2011 was our baseline. So 16 years now, we've only seen 6 of them total.
2: This year is the first year the Phoenix dust storm scale is public-facing. Connie Weber, Arizona News Audio.
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10: Yavapai Broadcasting News, I'm Paul David. Navajo police listed 44-year-old Randall Kedaw missing. Kedaw was last seen Saturday in Window Rock. He's driving a gray 2016 Nissan Frontier. His photo is posted on our news page at myradioplace.com. If you see him, contact Navajo police. Coconino County School Superintendent's Office continues to take public comments on the proposed appointment of Bob Jensen to a vacancy on the Page Unified School District Governing Board. Jensen is the only candidate filed to run for the seat during this November's general election. Due to a lack of candidates, that election will likely be canceled. If approved, he will be sworn in January for a 2-year term. Comments are due by next Monday, August 17th. Information on how to comment is posted on our news page at myradioplace.com. Cottonwood Police Department and the Cottonwood Public Library will host a scam prevention class tomorrow at 1 o'clock at the library. The class will go over common scams,